MBY Radio. It's Frank Bang. The song is Lose Control. Yeah, we're rocking. We heard It Ain't the Same Thing from Charlie Owen. And Zach Harmon was in there giving us Drowning in Hollywood. Elvin Bishop, The Nighttime is the Right Time. That's Elvin Bishop, but as you can say, he's not the one singing. That's John Namath. Unmistakable voice and great harp player. We heard Reverend Freak Child starting the hour, Mystery Train. Well, how are you, my friends? It is Friday night. We're getting ready for the Memorial Day weekend. This is the weekend when we start rolling out the boating forecast. That's right. The beach and boating forecast is coming your way. We'll also be giving you the entertainment report 7 days a week now. So yeah, summer is here. Get ready. Let's get ready with some James Montgomery, The Sleeper. 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

MBY Radio. It's the Mannish Boys, wrapped up and ready. And this one featuring Sugar Ray Rayford on the vocals. I just got to know that was John Mayall in there, and James Montgomery started the set, The Sleeper. Good evening, everybody. It's Friday night. Thanks for joining us for The Rock and Blues. Don't forget, we bring you blues 5 nights a week. Monday is old-fashioned, classic stuff, the scratchy blues, I call them. Tuesday night's New Blues Tues, your chance to hear all the newest sounds in the world of blues. And on Wednesday, we do live tracks exclusively. Thursday night is ladies' night, and tonight it's rock and blues. Thanks for joining us. Here's a funny track. Rick Estrin and the Nightcats. This is MBY Radio. Man.

career. I'm reading Taj Mahal was here. And on the right was a life-size portrait of Tabby Wall. Then on the inside of her thigh, ooh, it must have been 12 inches high.

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1: Well, all right. I want to tell y'all something.

MBY Radio, it's Curtis Salgado, the guy who taught Jake Blues how to be a blues guy. A Woman of the Blues from Curtis Salgado. We heard Hoodoo Stew from Selwyn Birchwood and Rick Estrin and the Nightcats. I met her on the blues cruise. Raise your hands. How many people have had that same experience? I bet somebody. All right, my friends. I'm going to step aside. PJ Finn coming in. He's got Uncharted Waters, and he's got a bunch of great artists tonight. He's featuring, let's see, I didn't have it memorized, so I got to look. Kevin Morby is the featured artist tonight, so you hear about four or five songs from Kevin. Also, he's got music from Katie Pruitt, Brooke Annabelle, and Steep Canyon Rangers have a new album out. Check it out. Nest and Feathers bringing you the show Uncharted Waters with PJ in just a couple of minutes. Stay tuned for that. And for me, I'm going to leave you with Barrel House, but first, here's Forrest McDonald, and the name of the song is Powerhouse, and he's got Becky Wright on the vocals. This is MBY Radio, Blues at 8.

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2: 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I'm your host, PJ Finn. New releases over the course of the next hour from Brooke Annabelle, Katie Pruitt, Blonde Shell. Our featured artist tonight is Kevin Morby, and will play multiple tracks off his brand new release. We start off with Brian Fallon and the Painkillers, Brian Fallon of Gaslight Anthem. Here's a track called Better Before, kicking off Uncharted Waters on MVY.

MVY Radio. Her name is Katie Pruitt, and her song is called Same Boat. Steep Canyon Rangers, Rumble Strips. We heard Jennifer Taft and The Strange, a song called Silver. Portugal the Man, their new one is called Angoon, and Brian Fallon and the Painkillers, Better Before. You can see why Bruce Springsteen's a fan of Brian Fallon. He's definitely got a Springsteen-y kind of thing going on. My name's PJ Finn. This is Uncharted Waters. New releases, stuff that's come out within the last week over the course of this hour and in the middle of the program. We dive into a record that's just come out and play a bunch of tracks from it. Kevin Morby's a guy we've been following for a while. He played at Beach Rock Weekend a couple of years ago. I saw him last year open for Nathaniel Rateliff and the Night Sweats, and he's got a great sounding new record called Little Wide Open. He's just, I like him because he's a great songwriter and just like a little bit of a different, just a little bit of a different sound. Like there's, when someone asks, you know, what does he sound like? I have a hard time describing it because there's not anybody who quite sounds like him. Not that he's, but, and yet he's accessible. You know, it's not like he's doing something so avant-garde that you can't explain it. It's just like, he's in his own groove. So let's play some tracks from Little Wide Open. We'll start off with this one. It's called Die Young from

It's Uncharted Waters. Not MVY Radio, that's Kevin Morby, the track is called. Dandelion, right before that, a tune called Die Young. This is from his new record. It's our featured album tonight, Little Wide Open. This record was produced by Aaron Dessner, who is the leader of the band The National. Kevin Morby had opened for The National a couple times, and Aaron suggested that they work together on a record. And if you don't know Aaron Dessner's name, he, you know, not only has this great band, The National, but he's producing at really, really hugely successful albums for artists like Ed Sheeran and Taylor Swift and Gracie Abrams and more. And so to get an artist like Kevin Morby in the studio, who's maybe, you know, not a mainstream pop artist by any stretch, but, you know, give those songs the good quality studio treatment. It's just great. This next song I picked, you know, I always listen from the record front to back a couple of times when I'm preparing for Uncharted Waters. And I was struck by this particular next track because this song is what Kevin Morby sounds like to me. You know, some of the stuff that I've heard from him and I like from him has this little more like Lou Reed and kind of almost droney approach. Droney is not quite the right word, but there's just like a very particular flow to how he phrases things, and this is maybe a little more like how I know him, and but I like that the record is all kinds of different things, like some of the songs you've heard. Okay, this one's called 100,000. It's Kevin Morby. He's our featured artist tonight on Uncharted Waters on MVY.

MVY Radio Uncharted Waters, with a cool sounding song called Badlands from Kevin Morby. We also heard the tunes 100,000, Dandelion, and Die Young, all from his new record called Little Wide Open, our featured album tonight here on Uncharted Waters. We do this show Friday nights at 9 and it repeats Sunday at 9. There's also an Uncharted Waters playlist on our curated playlists page under the Listen tab. So all the songs you hear in tonight's show will wind up on that playlist, and you can go to the playlist now and check out the songs that have been on past shows. So if you're just trying to, if you can't be with me on Friday or Sunday at 9, you can at least get caught up on the cool new stuff when you check out that list. Uncharted Waters is made possible each week thanks to support from Nest and Feathers. Let's keep going with tunes. It's our friend Brooke Annabelle. She's played the MVY Radio Patio concert a couple of times in the past, and we saw her open for Margaret Glaspie last fall. She is working on a new record, almost done, should be out, I think, in September, she says. But she sent an early single, a little taste. This is not the official album single. This is just hey, I just want you to know an album's coming, and it's got good stuff on it. This is called Daily Dose from Brooke Annabelle on Uncharted Waters on MVY.

It's Uncharted Waters on MVY Radio. That's the band Blonde Shell. Heart Has to Work So Hard. We heard a song called Madonna Gold from Lola Beats. The band Cigarette After Sex with Twizzler. And Brooke Annabelle, Daily Dose. She'll have a new album out in the fall. I'm PJ Finn, winding things down for this week's Uncharted Waters. More new music next week. Please do join me on Friday night at 9 or Sunday at 9. We'll play one more here. This one is the band Hot Blooded. I'm sorry, the band is New Constellations, and the song is called Hot Blooded. That's Uncharted Waters for tonight on MVY Radio. Good night.

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MBY Radio. Here's a hot song from Lucy Dacus. It's called Planting Tomatoes. Bonnie Raitt in there, Have a Heart, and Panopticon from Peter Gabriel. The Lone Bellow, I Did It for Love, and Keb Mo starting off the hour, Oklahoma. And again, thanks to PJ for bringing us another great edition of Uncharted Waters. And you can listen to it again Sunday night for the Sunday night replay. It'll happen at 9 o'clock. We're going to get back into some music. And right now I got something from Jack Johnson. I got the Allman Brothers on deck, and you're tuned to MBY Radio.

MBY Radio. Here's that new song from Beth Orton. It's called Waiting. Beautiful stuff. Neil Young in there, Red Sun, and Allman Brothers, No One to Run With. We heard Big Sur from Jack Johnson starting it off. He's a big surfer, I know that. How we doing, everybody? What's going on? Don't forget Sunday morning and all that jazz. Coming your way Sunday at 6 to 10 a.m. And, of course, your host, Dave Kish, the man with the most jazz in the world. He's got so much, and he knows all the musicians. He'll tell you who played on every cut. It's just a really, really thorough show. 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Sunday morning and all that jazz with your host, Dave Kish, on MBY Radio. All right, getting back into it, here are the Wallflowers. They're going to come to a venue here this summer, right? Yeah, very soon. MBY. I don't know which, though.

MBY Radio, and the name of this band is Durand Jones and the Indications. Flower Moon is the song. We heard Elisa Amador, I Need to Believe, and she's all over the place. She's touring and she's playing in a lot of different places. Catch her when you can. She's an amazing artist. We heard the cheapest Key from Kathleen Edwards and Reboot the Mission, The Wallflowers. Starting off that set, make sure to check out, I was talking about Sunday Morning and all that jazz, but after that show, we have a couple of really good shows that tell you what's going on in our communities. The Vineyard Current at 10, Cape Cod Current at 10:30. That's every Sunday morning. We'll talk about things on the Vineyard. Ray is speaking with Megan Sagis, Development Events Coordinator for Hospice and Palliative Care of Martha's Vineyard, and Mallory Watts of Milkweed Farm. We're also going to get Joe on Cape Cod Current speaking with local author Mike Bernard, and he's going to talk about his new novel, The Real Life of Andrew Weldon. And also, Joe's going to check out ways the Cape is honoring Memorial Day. So Vineyard Current at 10 o'clock is sponsored by Morning Glory Farms, Kronig's Markets, and MB Wine and Spirits. 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

MVY Radio. Here's the latest from Mitski. It's called I'll Change For You. We heard Paul Simon, Can't Run But, and Ben Taylor, Nothing I Can Do. Also, Don't Do It from Delbert McClinton. See? And B.B. King starting off the hour. Ain't Nobody Home. I did a B.B. King special for Black History Month, and it was ended up being 2 weeks long. But every year for Black History Month on the Blues at 8, we do a bunch of great shows, and we put them in the archives. So go search the archives for those Blues at 8 shows. Some really good stuff. Thanks for listening tonight. Of course, this is Bill, and I'm in until midnight, and my computer keeps screwing up, so I'll just go back and see what I can do to fix it. I'm not a tech guy. But here's Nathaniel Ratliff and the Night Sweats on MBY Radio. But here's Nathaniel Ratliff and the Night Sweats on MBY Radio.

0: MBY Radio. Here's new music from the Milk Carton Kids. It's called A Friend Like You. We heard Joy to You Baby from Josh Ritter and The Pretenders, I Go to Sleep. Well, I will soon enough. Redemption, Nathaniel Rateliff in there. How we doing, everybody? We're getting ready for a big season. Lots of concerts, lots of tickets. We're going to get you into as many places as we can. I've talked about the Circuit Arts, MBY Radio Presents. I've talked about the Daily Brew Lounge. Oh, here's one, Pokey Lafarge. I didn't tell you about Pokey. Pokey Lafarge, very interesting artist, and he kind of looks like a dude from the 40s or something. He has that retro feel, and same with his music. You know, he's got this image that he portrays. Very, very compelling artist, and we are happy to say that along with Cape Symphony Presents, we're bringing them to Falmouth. August 30th, that's a Sunday, you can join us in the Herman Theater in the Simon Center for the Arts at Falmouth Academy for a special solo matinee performance with Pokey Lafarge. Wow. 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
1: We'll continue to see partly to mostly cloudy skies overnight tonight with lows in the low to mid-50s. More clouds than sunshine to start the holiday weekend tomorrow with highs in the low to mid-60s. Lots of clouds before rain develops tomorrow night with lows back in the low to mid-50s. Rain continues on Sunday. It'll be breezy with temperatures returning to the low to mid-50s. Mostly cloudy with lingering showers possible for Memorial Day Monday with highs in the mid to upper 60s. I'm meteorologist Morgan Bolton, MVY Weather.
0: And currently 51 degrees in Menemsha. 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

0: 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Man, I'm digging this track so hard. It's Tedeschi Trucks Band. This is the title track to their newest album, Future Soul. We had it as our album of the week a few weeks back. Really hot stuff. Bob Marley in there, Buffalo Soldier. And Tom Petty, You Get Me High. We started the set with You Too. Well, my friends, I'm about ready to cut on out of here and turn it over to Alana. She's coming in to take you through your Saturday morning. I'll be back tomorrow at noon. And we'll continue then, shall we? I have a little thing here, and then we'll come back and say goodnight. 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
0: Well, the Celtics are out of it for the year, but I gotta say, those Knicks are looking pretty good. Now, I'm not a fan of the Knicks, but I'm not a fan of the Cavaliers either. And at this point, I think it's a done deal. I don't know. We'll see. And anyways, I'm not here to talk about basketball. Have a great night. Hang out with Alana. She's got a lot of great music for you. And then tomorrow I'll be in at noon. And we're going to have a great weekend. It's a big holiday weekend. Get out there and spend it with your family and your friends. Do some barbecues. Get to the beach. If it's warm enough. And if it's not, wear a coat. Okay? I got a nice track here from Norah Jones as I say goodnight. Thanks for listening. Have a beautiful evening and a better tomorrow. 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

MVY, that was Johnny Blue Skies and the Dark Clouds with Situation, Counting Crows, When I Dream of Michelangelo, 10,000 Maniacs with David Byrne, Let the Mystery Be, and we heard It's a Shame from First Aid Kit. 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

MVY, that was Low Cut Connie with Can't Be Wrong, a single from their upcoming album that comes out in July called Living in the USA. They're a Philly-based band, and Adam Weiner has been their only consistent member since the band's formation. Before that, we heard Crowded House, Teenage Summer, Lucinda Williams, Real Live Bleeding Fingers and Broken Guitar Strings, and we heard Back of Town from Trombone Shorty. Let's get back into some more great music on MVY Radio.

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MVY, that was the new one from Allison Russell, No Springtime, Elvis Costello, National Ransom, Randy Newman, Feels Like Home, Mumford & Sons with Chris Stapleton here, and Bill Withers, Grandma's Hands. I'm Alana Saucier. I'm hanging out with you this morning for the next couple of hours. I have some great music for you and a lot of new music. Here's Lake Street Dive, Bad Assault Portraits on MVY Radio.

0: MVY, that was Taj Mahal and Keb Mo, Thicker Than Mud, The Underdog, Spoon, REM, Pop Song 89, and Bad Self Portraits, Lake Street Dive.
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2: We'll continue to see partly to mostly cloudy skies overnight tonight with lows in the low to mid-50s. More clouds than sunshine to start the holiday weekend tomorrow with highs in the low to mid-60s. Lots of clouds before rain develops tomorrow night with lows back in the low to mid-50s. Rain continues on Sunday. It'll be breezy with temperatures returning to the low to mid-50s. Mostly cloudy with lingering showers possible for Memorial Day Monday with highs in the mid to upper 60s. I'm meteorologist Morgan Bolton, MVY Weather.
0: 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Here's Kathleen Edwards, Glenn Fern, on MVY.

MVY, that was a new one from Tyler Ballgame, Master of Taste. And that's from his new album, For the First Time Again, that just came out in January. Tyler Ballgame is another one of those artists that got his start performing live on social media during the pandemic, taking requests in real time, and he was able to build his loyal fan base from scratch from there. Before that, we heard Tedeschi Trucks Band, Anyhow, Ben Harper, In the Colors, and Kathleen Edwards. 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

steps on the gas just to harness the anger. Last thing he do is try to understand her. 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

0: hanging out with you this morning for the next couple of hours. I have some great music coming up for you and a lot of new music. 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
1: Hit it. This ain't no disco. It ain't no country club either. This is LA.

MVY, that was a new one from Band of Heathens called Take the Cake, and that's from their recently released album Countrysides that came out in February. That band actually formed in Austin after a casual songwriter meetup that ended up turning into a full-time project. And the group is also known for having multiple lead singers. Before that, we heard Robert Plant, Shine It All Around, and Sheryl Crow, All I Wanna Do. Here's Robert Cray with Won't Be Coming Home on MVY.

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MVY, that was the new one from U2, Song of the Future. Hallelujah, Jeff Buckley. Holmes Brothers, We Meet, We Part, We Remember. How I Love You from Robert Ellis. And we started this hour with the Janis Joplin, Move Over. I'm Alana Saucier. I'm hanging out with you this morning for the next couple of hours. I have some great music for you. Here's Tamino with Mitski, Sanctuary on MVY Radio.

0: MVY, that's Cassius Culpepper, Man of His Word, Tedeschi Trucks Band, Hard Case, Sitting Waiting Wishing, Jack Johnson, and Tamino with Mitski, Sanctuary.
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3: We'll continue to see partly to mostly cloudy skies overnight tonight with lows in the low to mid-50s. More clouds than sunshine to start the holiday weekend tomorrow with highs in the low to mid-60s. Lots of clouds before rain develops tomorrow night with lows back in the low to mid-50s. Rain continues on Sunday. It'll be breezy with temperatures returning to the low to mid-50s. Mostly cloudy with lingering showers possible for Memorial Day Monday with highs in the mid to upper 60s. I'm meteorologist Morgan Bolton, MVY Weather.
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0: MBY Radio. That was Joby Riccio with her new song, Love of the Song. And she is actually playing at the Daily Brew Coffee House and Lounge in North Falmouth, presented by MBY Radio, one of the few artists that's playing there this summer. 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Before that, we heard The Grateful Dead, Good Lovin', Pop Staples, Somebody Was Watching, and Traveling Wilburys, Handle With Care. 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

I wanna know what happiness is. 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Something to look forward to. 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Cut it, slice it, chop it up to the rhythm of a Cockney rebel.

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NVY, that was Courtney Barnett, Sight Unseen, Paul Simon, Van Morrison, Jalen Naganda, Doctrine of Love, and we started this hour with The Head and the Heart, Down in the Valley. I'm Alana Saucier. I'm hanging out with you for a little while longer before Polly Simpkins comes in to take you through the morning. Here's Trigger Happy, Rise Up Singing on NVY Radio.

MVY. That was Auckland, New Zealand based band, The Beths, Till My Heart Stops. And that's from their recent album, Straight Line Was a Lie. Elizabeth Stokes of The Beths actually has a PhD in linguistics, which is funny and ironic due to her emotionally sharp lyrics. Before that, we heard Jason Spooner, Black and Blue, Dave Matthews Band, Crash Into Me, and Trigger Happy with Rise Up Singing. Here's Maggie Rogers, Love You for a Long Time on MVY Radio.

MVY. That was Kevin Morby with Javelin from his new album, Little Wide Open. Before going solo, Kevin Morby played bass in the indie band Woods and later fronted The Babies. So he's been part of the indie scene for years. Before that, we heard Chawa, Bow Down, Eric Clapton with JJ Cale, Danger, and Maggie Rogers, Love You For A Long Time. Let's get back into some more music on MVY.

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MVY, that was a new one from Grace Potter, Love Me Not. Paul McCartney, Ever Present Past. Norah Jones with Happy Pills. Deathcap for Cutie, Riptides. And we started this hour with Rebirth Brass Band, Do What You Wanna. I'm Alana Saucier. I'm hanging out with you for just another hour or so before Polly Simpkins comes in for the morning, but I still have some great songs for you. Here's The War and Treaty, Are You Ready to Love Me on MVY Radio.

MVY, that was Wednesday with Elderberry Wine, Crowded House, Better Be Home Soon, Stella the Artist from David Gray, and The War and Treaty, Are You Ready to Love Me? 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

0: NBY. That was Bedouin, Long Way to Fall, Vampire Weekend, Harmony Hall, Alex Murdoch with Orange Sky, and Blue Eyes from Matthew Logan Vasquez.
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1: 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I always love seeing the island come back to life this time of year." And also, Falmouth Pet Center, Davis Straits in Falmouth. 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

MVY Radio, 16th studio album for Squeeze, British band, sounding just great, released on BMG this past spring, that track, Why Don't You? This is Chris Difford and Glenn Tilbrook from Squeeze, going back to their writings as teenagers in 1974 and breathing new life into them. Great track. Again, that's New Squeeze. Christone Kingfish Ingram with 662, The Lone Bellow, I Did It For Love, and Camp with By and By. Good morning. I'm Polly Simpkins. It's Saturday. Feels so, so nice to be here with you. I'll be taking you till noon. Not much to report. Very quiet here at the station this early, but also just on the vineyard, lots of movement, lots of things happening, which we'll be talking about today. And just sending good things to you across the table, just sitting here, getting our morning started together. Couldn't ask for more. Thank you for being here with me, Polly Simpkins. Moving on here with Nathaniel Rateliff and the Night Sweats. I Need Never Get Old on MVY.

to me. 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

0: MVY Radio, Black Crowes with a brand new record, A Pound of Feathers, their 10th studio album released in March, just shy of Valentine's Day on March 13th. And Chris Robinson, who's out in front with Black Crowes, talks about these albums that they get to make together and what a gift it is. And he talks about the joy in creation and how that always happens with whatever music they're making together. They do sound joyful. That track, Pharmacy Chronicles, off A Pound of Feathers. Joan Osborne, who divided Natalie Merchant with Jealousy, off Tiger Lily, going way back to 1995, and Nathaniel Rateliff and the Nightswits, I Need Never Get Old. I'm Polly with you, taking it nice and slow as we kind of wake things up. And I want to send a huge shout out to Alana Saucier, taking us through the overnight hours. And it's always so nice to hear her voice when I come in the morning, driving in, knowing that she is handing over the baton and sharing the airwaves and keeping things nice and warm as the morning approaches. So thank you to Alana. And I'm wondering how you are and how the weekend's going so far. I know there's a bunch of graduations. There are all kinds of celebrations. Here on the Vineyard, there are a lot of happy people, especially here for the long weekend. It is Memorial Day weekend, so lots to think about and remember and honor. So wherever you are in that spectrum, if you do celebrate, I hope it's a great one.
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2: We'll continue to see partly to mostly cloudy skies overnight tonight with lows in the low to mid-50s. More clouds than sunshine to start the holiday weekend tomorrow with highs in the low to mid-60s. Lots of clouds before rain develops tomorrow night with lows back in the low to mid-50s. Rain continues on Sunday. It'll be breezy with temperatures returning to the low to mid-50s. Mostly cloudy with lingering showers possible for Memorial Day Monday with highs in the mid to upper 60s. I'm meteorologist Morgan Bolton, MVY Weather.
0: Speaking of being thoughtful, this song by Michael Kiwanuka is such a peaceful, beautiful song about returning. I'm Getting Ready, off Home Again, his 2012 album on MVY.

0: MVY Radio, they are Rat Boys with a brand new record, Singing to an Empty Chair, which dropped in February. We heard Penny in the Lake. Really wonderful development of this album. They workshopped a bunch of the songs in a cabin in Wisconsin in the woods. They reunited with Chris Walla from Death Cab for Cutie, wonderful producer who shipped his own recording gear from his Norway home and met them to record in Chicago. Lots of love always from Chris Walla. They recorded some of it in the cabin and then some of it in Chicago as well. So I love that he, as always, puts everything into whatever he does along with the Rat Boys. Neil Francis, Can't Stop the Rain, Alison Moore with Fairweather, and Michael Kiwanuka, I'm Getting Ready. I'm Polly Simpkins. Good morning, almost 7 a.m. Moving on with some Ray LaMontagne right after this.
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1: 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And also from listeners like Tom and Andrea from Fernandina Beach, Florida. Chip and Janie from Sandwich, Mass. Glenn from Katama. Linda from Oak Bluffs in Washington, D.C. And Pedro from Porto, Portugal.

MVY Radio, Bruce Hornsby, Indigo Park, title track from his newest early April release, co-produced with he and Tony Berg and Will McClellan, recorded at Sound City, as always, sounding very connected and dialed in. Title track there, Indigo Park, new Bruce Hornsby, The Sundays with Cry, Chris Smither, Hold On, Matt dialed in. Title track there, Indigo Park, new Bruce Hornsby, The Sundays with Cry, Chris Smither, Hold On, Madison Cunningham, Pin It Down.

0: and wanted to mention Bring on the Night, eventually a solo album as well by Sting. If you remember, he and Wynton Marsalis and many others getting together in a French castle or manor house or some beautiful place. And one of the beautiful things about that live album is just that sense of them being together in an empty mansion playing really beautiful music.
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0: Keb Mo released his Good to Be ... album back in 2022. His title track, Good to Be Home Again, is such a beautiful, just welcoming back. And there's a video that goes with the song Good to Be Home Again, where he goes back to Compton, LA, in LA, where he grew up. And he gets in a turquoise convertible and he drives around to all of his favorite places where he got his hair cut, where he grew up, and then the video ends up around a fire, kind of an industrial looking area, with his guitar playing with all his friends and laughing and playing this song. It's Good to Be Home Again on MVY.

0: MVY Radio. They are Hooray for the Riff Raff. That's Alinda Sagara off the new live record, Live Forever. We heard Rhododendron, Matt Anderson, Free Man, Wilco, You and I. That's Jeff Tweedy together with Leslie Feist, also known as Simply Feist. A beautiful duet off their Wilco's album, self-titled 2009 release. And Keb Moe. Good to be home again. And if you are on your way home or perhaps coming to this area, to the Cape and Islands, and consider that your home, no matter how long you spend here, if it's home, it's home. But wherever that home is for you, I know I love that feeling of just coming home again. I feel that way in my house often. I was asking a group of people recently, what's a very important place in your life that you love to go to? And one of the people, actually a young teenage boy I was talking to, said, home, to be home with my mom and my little brother and just to come home. And I have the same feeling with my house and just those little spots in your home, not the least of which is bed. One of my favorite times of the day is crawling into bed and just those places that bring us home.
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0: Danielle Lenoir is such a beloved producer and has worked with so many incredible musicians, not the least of which are U2. He produced for them some of their most iconic albums, Unforgettable Fire and Joshua Tree, Octung Baby, All That You Can't Leave Behind. So it's no surprise. He's also worked extensively with Brian Eno. So when Danielle decided to release his debut studio album, he had some pretty amazing musicians on it, of course. The name of the album, Acadie, released in 1989. And on this song that I'm going to play, Stillwater, so fun to hear that Adam Clayton and Larry Mullen, both from U2, Adam plays bass, of course, and Larry drums on this track, Brian Eno on keys, and Danielle Lenoir on vocals. This is Stillwater. It's Danielle Lenoir on MVY.

0: MVY Radio, such a thoughtful song. Someone to watch the band with me, really digging into the themes of isolation and community on this record by Tift Merritt called Sugar. It's dropping on the 26th of June on One Riot Records. Her first album in a decade. Great hearing her voice this morning. Again, the track Someone to Watch the Band with Me. Band of Heathens, Heaven Help Us All, and Daniel Lanois with Still Water. Lovely track off his debut album, and Larry Mullen and Adam Clayton from U2 on bass and drums, among some pretty amazing musicians on this debut record, Akiti. I'm Polly Simpkins. How's it going? Good morning, if you're just tuning in. Waking our way to 8 o'clock, nice and easy, no pressure, no agenda. Just sitting here at the kitchen table, Saturday morning family coming together, just spending time casually in and out. If you're doing stuff, just keep us tuned in. And we love just kind of lazily being together on Saturday morning. So thanks for coming by.
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3: Those heading out to the beaches today along the Cape and the island should expect cloudy skies with temperatures in the mid to upper 60s. You'll still want to grab that sunscreen on the way out because with a moderate UV index, you can start burning in 45 minutes. Water temperatures remain on the cool side in the upper 50s to low 60s, and there is a low risk for rip currents. For those that are heading offshore, a small craft advisory is in effect through 5 a.m. tomorrow. Winds will be from the east at around 5 to 15 knots today. Seas will be between 2 and 3 feet, with visibility being greater than 10 miles. I'm meteorologist Morgan Bolton, MVY Weather.
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Be anywhere, I'm right.

MVY Radio, Beth Orton, brand new record on its way. We just heard Waiting off The Ground Above, dropping on June 26th. Same as Tiff Merritt, as I was saying earlier, it's going to be a really great drop date, I can tell already. Peter Gabriel, Shaking the Tree, off title track off Shaking the Tree, 16 Golden Greats, a compilation album released in 1990. Monrovia with Heavy Foot off the debut studio record, already critically acclaimed album. We heard off the album Bloodline. Again, that was Heavy Foot and Jayhawk. She Walks in So Many Ways. Good morning to you. I'm Polly Simpkins, and I just want to say the Peter Gabriel album, Shaking the Tree, 16 Golden Greats, a compilation album. And when you think about the scope of Peter Gabriel's work, we heard that song, the title track, Shaking the Tree, with the stunning vocalist Yusa Nador, an African musical legend, truly. And everything from that on this album to songs from his passion music for The Last Temptation of Christ, which was released in 1989. So his range and the incredibly beautiful palette of music that Peter Gabriel brings to us just deserves a mention as we were listening to that song. I'm Polly Simpkins, so happy to be here across the table, as we always say, getting the morning started nice and easy. No pressure, just taking it one song at a time. Moving on here with Jason Isbell, this is Stockholm on MVY.

0: MVY Radio. Curtis Harding, what a voice. There she goes, off Departures and Arrivals, Adventures of Captain Kurt, dropped last year, and just love hearing his voice, so soothing. Bonnie Raitt, I Will Not Be Broken, off Souls Alike, her 2005 album, U2 with Elevation. Had to play a little U2. We were talking earlier about U2 playing, at least Adam Clayton and Larry Mullen playing on Danielle Lenoir's album. So there we go with some U2 off All That You Can't Leave, also produced by Danielle Behind, forgot that word. All That You Can't Leave Behind, also produced by Danielle Lenoir with Elevation and Jason Isbell, Stockholm. I'm Polly with you, and if you are anxiously awaiting the one and only Barnes Newbery's My Back Pages 15-year celebratory anniversary episode, it is in the house, in the archives for you right now, episode 599, and on the eve of Bob Dylan's birthday, of course, Barnes Newbery bringing us some really great Bob Dylan. Gene Clark, of course, lots of Jimmy LaFave. Barnes Newbery is the host of My Back Pages, which you can find almost 600 episodes in the archives at mvyradio.org. Thank you to Barnes. As I call them, mini masterpieces, they're 2 to 3 hour studio sessions, really, playing music, listening to, digging deep into the catalogs of many artists from the 60s and 70s. This weekend, Bob Dylan is in the house and being honored by so many. His birthday tomorrow, and Barnes Newbery will be celebrating him as nobody else really can. That's My Back Pages, episode 599, in the archives right now.
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2: We'll have plenty of clouds to start Memorial Day weekend today with highs in the mid to upper 60s. Lots of clouds tonight with a chance of rain late and lows in the upper 40s to low 50s. Rain is likely for the day tomorrow as it becomes windy with highs back in the mid to upper 60s. Showers finally come to an end during the afternoon on Monday with a chance of thunderstorms. We could see some breaks of sunshine later in the day as temperatures climb into the low to mid 70s. I'm meteorologist Morgan Bolton, MVY Weather.
0: I thought this Shelby Lynn tune might sound really nice. I thought it would be easier on MVY.

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1: MVY Radio, his name is Eric Bibb, and boy, does he sound great off this new record, One Mississippi, dropped in late January. We heard This One Don't, and one thing I love about this song is he was inspired to write it after performing at the Blues Fever Festival in Vienna. And he said he played for a great crowd and they loved dancing to the blues, ended up writing that song, and then he created a music video for the song and included all of them and the footage from that. Very cool stuff. Magnolia Boulevard with Ride, Jack Johnson, Upside Down, and Shelby Lynn thought it would be easier going out to Chris, a huge Shelby Lynn fan, and Killing Kind is a song he mentioned when he wrote in and said that he loves her. And I just wanted to mention both her and her sister, Allison Moorer. We've talked about it before, but Allison wrote a beautiful memoir called Blood, and I have it in my music book collection, and I'm so grateful to have it because it's the story of a very tragic night of her both of her parents dying, and she and Shelby Lynn just pulling together and figuring it out and creating lives for themselves beyond the tragic death of their parents. So it's a beautiful memoir of resilience and moving through difficult things. So shout out to both Shelby Lynn and Allison Moorer, absolutely gorgeous songwriters, and to all of those whose lives that they touch. I'm Polly. It is an overcast day, and as we've heard, some rain coming in for the Memorial Day weekend, but that's okay. It is maybe some, you know, board games and some great movies and some hanging out together with the family. And I know people are out and about walking on the beach, so there's lots to do within the raindrops. Moving on with some Tom Petty coming right up.
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1: Another wonderful memoir, if you're interested in music memoirs, is Mike Campbell's memoir called Heartbreaker. It is not to be missed, especially if you love Tom Petty and Mudcrutch and the Dirty Knobs. And he tells a story in the book about his guidance counselor calling him to the office and thinking he was in trouble. And she had the wrong Mike Campbell. There's another Mike Campbell in the school. And she ended up looking at his file and he had not planned to go to college. And she said, "Wow, you're an amazing student. And are you going to college?" And he said, "I can't afford college." She ended up helping him get a scholarship. And off he went to Gainesville, Florida, where he met Tom Petty. And without that woman who was in his life, that never would have happened. So love mentioning that story, especially around this time of graduation and celebrating all of those who show up for us and help us get to where we're going. This is Tom Petty and the Heartbreakers. Don't Do Me Like That on MVY.

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0: MVY Radio. My goodness, Lucy Dacus. You can't listen to her these days without hearing how happy she is. That's Planting Tomatoes, her new single. Hope to hear more soon. Bob Dylan and Emmylou Harris together off the album Desire. That was Mozambique. And just a shout out to Scarlett Rivera as well on fiddle. And lovely story how Dylan was walking or driving through Greenwich Village back then while he was making that album and saw her walking on the side of the road with a violin case and stopped the car and asked if she wanted to come join his studio sessions at the time. And she did, of course. And then that night they went to see Muddy Waters together. And Dylan was asked to get up on stage and he introduced her as his new violinist, which changed her life, of course, forever. And that song would not be the same without Scarlett Rivera. St. Vincent with New York, Sun Little off the new album City Folk, Whip the Wind, and Steely Dan with My Old School in honor of Bard College graduation today. Happy graduation to all the graduates, not just at Bard, but across the country and across the world. Such a huge accomplishment. And of course, Donald Fagen and the great late Walter Becker, Bard College graduates, and they wrote that song in response to the Bard College drug bust in 1969 while they were students. And you hear Wolverine, the rail service, which stopped at Rhinecliff up there, and Annandale on Hudson, where Bard College is. And just a huge shout out to Jeff Baxter. There are four guitar solos in My Old School, and they were played by Jeff Baxter. And every time I hear that song, I can't help but think about him, because he built the Stratocaster he played on the song himself. He cut it from a piece of maple, he fret the neck, and it's pretty amazing to think about. What a shout out to the musicianship around Donald Fagen and Walter Becker now and then. And we miss Walter so, and so appreciate Donald Fagen and Steely Dan and all they have brought to the airwaves.
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2: And also from listeners, like Paul and Carol from Hudson, Mass., Lou and Donna, Meg from Brooklyn, New York, Bill in Falmouth Heights, and Rob and Betsy from Easton, Mass., celebrating the 100th birthday of Jerry.
0: Sting is currently on an international tour where he performs in a newly adapted revival of his acclaimed semi-autobiographical musical, The Last Ship, which is inspired by his childhood, where he grew up in the British shipbuilding town of Wallsend. And it is having a wonderful run at the Met in New York at the Opera House from June 9th through the 14th. And I've been listening to some interviews with him, and he talks about it's really about going back and thanking where he came from, thanking the people. And he stars in the show as Jackie White alongside Shaggy, if you know him, the reggae master, as the ferryman. So how cool is that? So I thought I was searching through Sting songs, and this song I was brought to my senses is, I have not heard the music yet from the play, but this is what I picture it to sound like. I was brought to my senses. This is a song off his fifth studio album, Mercury Falling. It's Sting on MVY.

0: MVY Radio. Wow, she just sounds incredible. Maya DeVitri with a new record on the way, dropping on July 24th. All My Faith, we just heard the title track. Self-produced this record, her fifth studio record, and mixed by the award-winning engineer, Sean Sullivan. So no wonder it sounds just so good. She's originally from Lancaster County, Pennsylvania, and now Nashville-based, and I cannot wait to hear more from this new record, All My Faith. Dire Straits with Six Blade Knife. Mark Knopfler, lead guitarist, of course, and vocalist on that song, likening his lover's pain, the pain that he feels from his lover, as a six-blade knife, a metaphor there. We can always count on Mark for some good metaphors. Iron and Wine, Call It Dreaming, that is off Beast Epic, of course, Sam Beam, and Sting. I was brought to my senses. I hope you enjoyed that. Love hearing him and celebrating his wonderful new play that is opening. Well, he's actually out performing in it right now, but opening in New York at the Met, at the Opera, which will be so fun to see him at the Opera, and going to be performing with Shaggy, who is a reggae master. And I love that the two of them, and Sting, no stranger to reggae as well. I've been listening to, I'm wondering if you've ever seen the documentary Bring On The Night. It was released in 1985. It's a documentary about Sting and his first solo album, The Dream of the Blue Turtles, and incredible musicians, Branford Marsalis, and if I remember correctly, Daryl Jones and Kenny Kirkland, all the people in his band, Dolette MacDonald, Janice Pandaris, and it takes place in a French mansion, and the movie is really good. I've been rewatching it lately. Again, it's Sting's Bring On The Night. There's also an album, and just really, the scene opens with the camera moving through this. You can hear the music, and the camera's moving through this mansion, and you don't know where the music's coming from. And finally, it opens into this great room, and like Branford Marsalis is playing the sax, and Sting's playing, and it's so good. So shout out to Sting, a man of many talents.
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2: Here's your MVY beach and boating forecast, focusing on the beaches of Southern Rhode Island. Lots of clouds around today. It'll be on the cool side. Temperatures only around 60 degrees for a high. With the cloud cover, UV index in the moderate range. So you do still need some sunscreen, because even with the cloud cover, you'll burn in just 45 minutes. There's a low risk for rip currents. Water temperatures are in the upper 50s. Offshore, there is a small craft advisory for Sunday. For today, east winds 5 to 10 knots, becoming southeast in the afternoon, seas 2 to 3 feet, visibility 10 miles or better. I'm meteorologist Scott Kaplan, MVY Weather.
0: Truesdale is a female vocal trio out of LA. This track, Point Your Finger, illustrates the power behind their music on MVY.

0: MBY Radio. Kesha's Culpepper, just nominated for Americana Fest Emerging Act of the Year. We just heard him with the beautiful track Believe off Act One. Michael Fronte and Spearhead with I'll Be Waiting, beautiful homage to the people who show up for us no matter what. And starting the set, Truesdale, a female trio out of LA. And shout out to Dr. B, who called in while we were listening to that and said, oh my gosh, who are they? They're amazing. And I agree, especially that song, such a good reminder. And Dr. B is out in Falmouth going to pick up his sourdough, pick up his weekly sourdough from Kelly in Falmouth. So shout out to everyone who makes us bread. My friend Steve, who also makes this amazing bread, just it wouldn't be the same. Life would not be the same without bread. So thanks, Dr. B, for calling in. I'm Polly Simpkins. So happy to be here with you. Moving on with some Amy Helm coming right up.
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0: Michael Fronte was talking about that song, I'll Be Waiting, also about those people who, no matter how many times you mess up or all of that, they're still waiting for you and they still show up for you. And I feel like there's an element of that in this song by Amy Helm, Rescue Me, off her 2015 album, Didn't It Rain, on MVY.
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1: 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We honor and remember them. And also, Jim's Clam Shack, located on the waterfront at 227 Clinton Avenue on Falmouth Harbor. Jim's Clam Shack will be opening for the season May 28th. It will be open weekends only until later in June. Information at 508-540-7758.

0: MVY Radio. That's Tyler Ballgame, as we can hear, often likened to a Ray Orbison or Elvis Presley, very dreamy. And his debut studio record, For the First Time Again, we just heard the track, I Believe in Love. He is heading out on a European tour in July. What a fun summer that will be for him. Really great stuff, and can't wait to hear more from Tyler Ballgame. Indigo Girls, Closer to Fine, David Byrne and Hayley Williams from Who is the Sky? That was What is the Reason for It? Received, the Avett Brothers working together with Mike Patton and the Stones with Loving Cup off Exile on Main Street, starting the 10 o'clock hour. How's it going? Polly Simpkins with you here on this overcast day in West Tisbury. Last week I was talking about the new Rolling Stones biography, The Biography, which is its subtitle, by Bob Spitz, author of The Beatles and Led Zeppelin, famed rock journalist. And I was lucky enough to go to 92nd Street Y and see Bob Spitz speaking with David Frick, another famed music journalist. And Graham Nash was on stage as well. And as I was saying last week, one of the questions that was asked by David Frick to Bob and Graham was, what's your favorite Stones album? And I want to send a huge shout out to Barry from Newport, Rhode Island, who called in and he talked about the song Winter, which is off the album Goat's Head Soup, released in 1973. And David Frisse asked the question, and I think Graham Nash said, Their Satanic Majesty's Request, and Bob Spitz said, Let It Bleed. And last week I said Sticky Fingers, but you can't, there's no way of choosing a Stones album. So this week I went with Exile on Main Street. I wavered in my decision because it's so hard. There's so many good ones. And thanks to Barry, and thanks to everyone who loves the Rolling Stones and the importance of this wonderful new biography by Bob Spitz. I'm holding it in my hands right now, and you know how some books are really heavy? It's very dense. There's a lot of photographs, and it's really comprehensive and really focusing on the creative partnership between Mick and Keith in this book. So it is a deep read. It might be a good summer book to read. Just really have to go through it kind of with a fine-tooth comb.
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0: Don't forget, Tedeschi Trucks film is coming out, the documentary The Garden Party. No specific theatrical release dates yet, but should be soon. June and July is what they're talking about. Here they are with Everybody's Talking on MVY. June and July is what they're talking about. Here they are with Everybody's Talking on MVY.

0: MVY Radio, that's his golden messenger, MC Taylor and the band out of Durham, North Carolina, off their new record, I'm People, which dropped on May 1st. We just heard in the middle of it. Maverick's Time Goes By, Paul Westerberg, Waiting for Somebody, and Tedeschi Trucks, Everybody's Talking. It's Polly Simpkins with you. Wanted to mention the album of the week coming up this week on the 27th of May, which is Wednesday night at 9 o'clock. Amy Vanneman brings us a new album, front to back, old school, just opening up the liner notes, sitting on the floor of your bedroom. And that's what it feels like. She does this really deep dive into a great album. And this Wednesday night at 9, it's his Golden Messenger's I'm People. Thanks to Katuit Fresh Market and Reliable RN for sponsoring the album of the week. And thanks to Amy Vanneman, who does it so beautifully and so thoroughly every week.
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2: Mostly cloudy skies as we head into the afternoon, high only in the upper 50s to lower 60s. Lots of clouds tonight, becoming breezy, showers likely after midnight, low 50 to 55. Periods of rain and showers Sunday, breezy and cool, high in the middle to upper 50s. Rain tapers off to showers Sunday night, winds will die down, temperatures rise overnight. Cloudy, milder Memorial Day, some showers mostly in the morning, high in the lower to middle 70s. Meteorologist Scott Kaplan, MVY Weather.
0: 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We have new listeners every day tuning into MVY. If you just happened upon the station and just stopped in to listen in, welcome. We're so glad you're here. Broadcasting live from Martha's Vineyard, tiny little island in the Atlantic Ocean off the coast of Massachusetts, and sending lots of good things out to you. So many people doing different things, as we heard Dr. B picking up sourdough bread earlier today, which I love hearing about. And Chris, who wrote in talking about Allison Moore and Shelby Lynn. And I heard from Missy, who just went to see Lucinda Williams at Groton Hill Music Center this past week and giving me feedback about that. And Jamie at work in Westport, and Sarah listening from Connecticut as well. Nancy over in Kazakhstan. So it's all about just connecting. I want to send a huge shout out to Erica in Cordoba, Spain, who sent me the most beautiful photograph of her in the middle of a giant poppy field of red poppies and listening to MVY Radio in Cordoba, Spain. We are a global community, and we're so grateful that you are part of the station. And on Saturdays, I'm so lucky I get to be here with you, as I said, across the table, spending time and listening to music. Moving on with Irish singer-songwriter Glenn Hansard, this is Winning Streak on MVY.

0: MVY Radio. How beautiful do they sound together? Will Daly and Elisa Amador off Will's album Boys Talking, That's Sometimes the Night. Absolutely gorgeous. Lord Huron with Watch Me Go and Glenn Hansard with Winning Streak. Good morning to you. I'm Polly, moving toward 11 o'clock, just taking it one song at a time. Wanted to let you know, if you're here on the Vineyard, the community is invited to join a rally to bring them back home on May 23rd from 1 to 2:30 this afternoon in Menemsha down at the beach. Hear students, teachers, Wampanoag elders, and others discuss the traditional role of search and rescue by the Coast Guard in our community and what is happening now with their role in immigration enforcement. And one of my favorite parts about this gathering is everyone is asked to bring a handmade butterfly as a symbol of solidarity. The event will start in the Menemsha parking lot down at the beach. Participants will walk to the Tomahawk Charters boat. Again, bring a symbol of solidarity, a handmade butterfly. And that is happening from 1 to 2:30 at Menemsha today. Bring them back home. This is a rally organized by a coalition including MV Luce, Sassafras Earth Education, MV Educators Association, and more.
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0: Okay, it's time for the MVY Radio Entertainment Report for today, Saturday, May 23rd. If you're thinking about going out, here's what's going on. Starting off with Martha's Vineyard Film Center in Vineyard Haven, it's the Martha's Vineyard Environmental Film Festival. 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The Keeper with director John Bauermaster at 7:30. Again, all of these films part of the Martha's Vineyard Environmental Film Festival. At the Strand Theater in Oak Bluffs, it's Tom Rush playing tonight at 7. The Black Dog Bakery Tavern, Vineyard Haven. 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The Black Dog Bakery Cafe in Vineyard Haven. 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Liam McGuire's Irish Pub in Falmouth hosting Stanley and Grimm from 4 to 7. Shenanigans, 8:30 to 12:30. Cape Cod Winery in East Falmouth hosting live music with Liam and Johnny at 1 o'clock. Knockabout Brewery in Mashpee, it's Pink Talking Fish, 3 o'clock start. Cape Cod Beer in Hyannis hosting Red River Barbecue at 3. Going on till 7 o'clock. Then Tall Richard and the Night Owls, 6 to 9. Black Cat Tavern in Hyannis hosting Andrea and the Judge from 7 to 10. In the Shack Out Back, it's Eric Short and Friends from 6:30 to 9:30. 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Narragansett Cafe in Jamestown, Rhode Island, 21 Guns from 8 to 5. In Newport Blues at Newport, Rhode Island, Never in Vegas going on at 9:30. And One Pelham East in Newport, Dueling Pianos, 7:30 and 10:30 shows. Then Late Night DJ, 11:30 to 1 a.m. And that is your entertainment report. 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

0: WI Radio. They are I'm With Her, their live album called Sing Me Alive. Recently released, that song Ain't That Fine was recorded live in Davis, California. They also nominated as part of the 2026 Americana Music Honors and Awards, along with Cassius Culpepper, as I was talking about earlier, and the ceremony taking place on September 16th, 2026. Very exciting. Toe the Wet Sprocket with Fly From Heaven, Lyle Lovett, All Downhill, and David Bowie, Young Americans. What a song. And that song featuring contributions from then unknown singer Luther Vandross, who was very instrumental in conceiving the backing vocal arrangement. So shout out to Luther and to David Bowie and all involved in the beautiful album of the same name, released in 1975. I'm Polly Simpkins on this overcast day across the table. Grateful for you. If you're new to MVY Radio, welcome. And if you're coming or going or busy and you have the songs on and you can hear us kind of peripherally, so glad we are the soundtrack to your day. I wanted to mention David Bowie because first I wanted to thank everyone who came to our Rock and Roll Book Club this past Wednesday. It was a great time. Tom Piazza came and talked about his book, Living in the Present with John Prine. We had a discussion, and as always, it was a wonderful celebration of MVY listeners. Very casual drop in, no pressure. Lots of people came and kept their cameras off and didn't say a word, which is completely fine. And that video from the gathering should be up on our website at mvyradio.org/bookclub this coming week. And thanks to Jay Harper, who edits, and to Todd Carley, who manages that page, and to Joe Stickles, who was my tech support and has been since the beginning. That was episode or gathering number 15. And we take a break for the summer, but we'll be back and we'll be reading in September or discussing in September the book Lazarus, The Second Coming of David Bowie, written by British music journalist Alexander Larman. So all of that info should be on the website this coming week and in the next several weeks with a playlist and celebrating David Bowie in the second half of his life in his career, ending with his masterwork, Black Star.
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0: Chris Delmhorst released her album Ghosts in the Garden in a recording studio called Great North Sound. It is built into a historic 18th century farmhouse way up in rural Maine, in Parsonsfield, Maine. Here is a track off the album, Won't Be Long, on MVY.

0: MVY Radio won't be long now. Deer Tick releasing Coinomatic, their new record, dropping on June 5th on ATO Records. Again, the name of the album, Coinomatic. We heard Mary Singletary. For some reason, that song reminds me of Matthew Sweet. Every time I hear it, I don't know why. Well, I know why. I can hear why, but it's so interesting because they also have such a signature sound. Holmes Brothers stayed at the party, Chuck Prophet, Summertime Thing, and Chris Delmhorst recording her album Ghosts in the Garden in an 18th century farmhouse up in Maine. We heard Won't Be Long. I'm Polly with you, and tomorrow is Sunday, and we have some really great programming on Sundays here at MVY Radio. Peter Halperin has Woodstove Studios Presents, which is some really outstanding recording from his little studio here in West Tisbury. He has a little performance space. You can go to shows there and he records them. And then he records interviews with the authors of the songs, but with the musicians that he shares with us, which I love. So each week there's either a concert or an interview. And tomorrow night at 7, it will be conversation with Nick Balaban. And this is a musical artist that Peter hosted last week in concert and now sharing an interview with him. And I love hearing about all these different artists that he brings into his studio. And he was telling me, we were just chatting, and he was saying that Nick is a very interesting person, extremely funny. He picked an eclectic series of songs and compositions he's done since 1990, ranging from punk to woodwind quintet to funk and jazz, with really interesting lyrics. And he's been spending time here on the Vineyard since he was a small boy. And he's very well connected here, based in Brooklyn. Great pianist, plays in 20-piece Sky Band that performs every week at a warehouse in Manhattan, and the story goes on. So it is an interview with the seemingly fascinating musician, Nick Balaban. That is tomorrow night at 7 as part of Woodstove Studios Presents, and thanks to South Mountain Company for their support.
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3: Not the greatest of beach afternoons across the Cape and the Iowans. Lots of clouds on the cool side. Temperatures only in the upper 50s to lower 60s. Despite the cloud cover, UV index is in the moderate range, means you can still burn in just 45 minutes. Water temperatures generally around 60 degrees right now. There is a low risk for rip currents this afternoon. Offshore, small craft advisory tonight into most of Sunday. East winds 5 to 10 knots for the afternoon. Seas 2 to 3 feet, highest in the water. Water south of the islands, visibility 10 miles or better. I'm meteorologist Scott Kaplan, MVY Weather.
0: Ladysmith Black Mambazo is a South African male chorale group and became very famous on Graceland, Paul Simon's album from 1986. Here they are with Homeless on MVY.

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0: MVY Radio, twin sisters Katie and Allison Crutchfield. They are Snowcaps with Coast off their self-titled new record. We heard Leonard Cohen with Tower of Song, and starting the set, Ladysmith Black Mambazo with Homeless. I'm Polly Simpkins, Bill Narkwitz, ready to take over the mic in the mix for the rest of the afternoon. Wanted to remind you one more time about Barnes Newbery's very celebratory episode today, episode 599 of My Back Pages, his every one a mini masterpiece, and celebrating 15 years today of My Back Pages. Happy birthday to My Back Pages, and thanks to Barnes Newbery for all his hard work bringing us these episodes. And today in episode 599, celebrating Bob Dylan's birthday tomorrow, turning 85 years old, and Barnes Newbery, a huge Dylan fan. He'll be playing, of course, Johnny LaFave as well, and celebrating 15 years of working so hard to bring us these wonderful My Back Pages. So thank you to him for that. You can find that at mvyradio.org/archives right this minute. I already started listening to the episode, and he sounds wonderful and bringing us the best in music from the 60s and the 70s.
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0: Okay, it's time for the MVY Radio Entertainment Report for today, Saturday, May 23rd. If you're thinking about going out, here's what's going on. Starting off with Martha's Vineyard Film Center in Vineyard Haven, it's the Martha's Vineyard Environmental Film Festival. Short films about birds and discussion at 1 o'clock, followed by Yanuni, 4 o'clock showtime. The Keeper with director John Bauermaster at 7:30. Again, all of these films part of the Martha's Vineyard Environmental Film Festival. At the Strand Theater in Oak Bluffs, it's Tom Rush playing tonight at 7. The Black Dog Bakery Tavern, Vineyard Haven. 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The Black Dog Bakery Cafe in Vineyard Haven. Live music with Sean McMahon, 6 to 8. Liam McGuire's Irish Pub in Falmouth hosting Stanley and Grimm from 4 to 7. Shenanigans, 8:30 to 12:30. Cape Cod Winery in East Falmouth hosting live music with Liam and Johnny at 1 o'clock. Knockabout Brewery in Mashpee, it's Pink Talking Fish, 3 o'clock start. Cape Cod Beer in Hyannis hosting Red River Barbecue at 3, going on till 7 o'clock. Then Tall Richard and the Night Owls, 6 to 9. Black Cat Tavern in Hyannis hosting Andrea and the Judge from 7 to 10. In the Shack Out Back, it's Eric Short and Friends from 6:30 to 9:30. In the Spire Center in Plymouth, Shamika Copeland, 8 o'clock start. Narragansett Cafe in Jamestown, Rhode Island, 21 Guns from 8 to 5. In Newport Blues at Newport, Rhode Island, Never in Vegas going on at 9:30. And One Pelham East in Newport, Dueling Pianos, 7:30 and 10:30 shows. Then Late Night DJ, 11:30 to 1 a.m. And that is your entertainment report. Have a great time. Tom Rush playing two sold-out shows tonight at the Strand Theater in Oak Bluffs through Circuit Arts and MVY Radio. And then tomorrow night at the Daily Brew Coffee House and Lounge in North Falmouth, also sold out show. So what a fun ticket that is to have if you are going to see Tom Rush. Have a great time. And thanks to Tom Rush for always having such deep connections here on the Vineyard and showing up for us. Here he is with River Song. I'm Polly Simpkins, and I'll see you next time on MVY.

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1: 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Their return each spring is one of my favorite signs that warmer days are here and summer is on the way. One more reason to love spring on the island." And also from listeners like Phil from Saunderstown, Rhode Island, Tony and Seal from Indiana, the Gartner family, John from Duxbury and Dennisport, and John and family from Norwich, Vermont, and in memory of Bubby and Papa.

0: MBY Radio. It's Carolina Honey from Marcus King. Well, good afternoon, everybody. It's Bill here with you. We heard 10,000 Maniacs and Trouble Me, Cry Baby from Sonny War, and that new one from Charlie Crockett, Kentucky Too Long. We started the hour and the afternoon off with Songbird from Ryan Montblue. Well, I hope you're doing well on this Saturday. Thanks for joining us. I don't know if you're able to catch Barnes Newberry's show this morning. Tomorrow is Bob Dylan's birthday, so Bob Dylan is one of the featured artists on this week's edition of My Back Pages, and it's the 15th anniversary of the show, so he was featuring that as well. 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I'll have a forecast coming up in a minute. Stay tuned. 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

0: MBY Radio, Till My Heart Stops. It's the Beths, B-E-T-H-S. And these tooth aligners, I can't say the T-H sound. Norah Jones, Thinking About You. We heard Coldplay, Yellow, and Do You Love Me from Guster starting off that set. Good afternoon, everybody. It's Bill Narkiewicz here with you. I know I said I'd have a forecast. Well, it's coming up in just a couple of minutes now. Don't forget that every day in the morning, we have a little game that you can play with Amy Vanneman, and you could win movie tickets to the Martha's Vineyard Film Center, courtesy of the Martha's Vineyard Film Society. How does it work? Well, listen up. 7:20 in the morning, Amy plays a clip from a movie. 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You get a pair of tickets to the MV Film Center. 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So it's a great game. I love playing it. I used to love running it myself when I was the morning host, and we got some sponsors. Falmouth Academy and MV Film Society sponsoring the Morning Movie Quote. 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
2: Mostly cloudy skies as we head into the afternoon. Highs only in the upper 50s to lower 60s. Cloudy becoming breezy tonight. Showers developing after midnight. Low in the lower to middle 50s. Periods of rain Sunday. Breezy and cool. High in the middle to upper 50s. Rain tapers off to showers Sunday night. Diminishing winds. Temperatures hold steady or rise overnight. Cloudy, milder Memorial Day. Showers in the morning. High in the lower to middle 70s. Offshore small craft advisory tonight. East winds 5 to 10 knots this afternoon. Seas 2 to 3 feet, visibility 10 miles or better. I'm meteorologist Scott Kaplan, MVY Weather.
0: Currently it is 60 degrees in Oak Bluffs. 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

0: MPY Radio. New song from old dudes. It's the Rolling Stones, In the Stars. What do you think? We heard Killing Me from Laurie McKenna and Wicked Man, Ben Harper and the Blind Boys of Alabama. Counting Crows started the set, Untitled Love Song. Good afternoon. Happy Saturday to you, my friends. Bill Narkowitz here with you. We have the Hot Seat radio program coming up Monday night. And this is, it's a weekly thing, but it also repeats. So when you hear the show Monday night at 9, you can also hear it again the following Sunday night at 10. 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
1: 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Happy fishing and good luck out there. And also from listeners like Jim and Char from East Orleans, Mass., Marion from Yarmouth, Tillman and Suzanne from Alpharetta, Georgia and Edgartown, Christine from Newport, Rhode Island, and John from East Falmouth.

0: MBY Radio. Hey, it's great to have new music from Will Daly, old friend of MBY's, My Old Ride from Will Daly. Good afternoon, everybody. Happy Saturday to you. It's Bill here in for the afternoon. We heard Waltzings for Dreamers from Richard Thompson and Rodrigo y Gabriela, Tearing Up the Strings, Descending to Now. We heard Allie from Suzanne Vega. That's brand new. And Here's Looking at You, Kid, Brett Denon. Well, I hope you're doing well. Tomorrow's Sunday, and my favorite show on MBY is Sunday Morning and All That Jazz. Dave Kish. He does such a fantastic job, and he gets here early, shows up at like 5, and he has his van just full of records. Case after case after case comes in the building, and he's got 4 hours of music planned for you. He does a fantastic job. So check it out. That's every Sunday, 6 to 10 a.m. And I want to thank our sponsors, General Dentistry of Cape Cod Hyannis and Sail Newport. I'll be listening tomorrow. Will you? This is MBY Radio.
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1: There's no combination of words I could put on the back of a postcard. No song that I can sing, but I can try for your heart and our dreams.

0: MVY Radio. Here's a new one from Squeeze. Can you believe it? Why don't you, says Squeeze. Cool stuff. Well, good afternoon. We heard Jack Johnson, Better Together, and Bittersweet from Big Ed Todd and the Monsters. Summer Child started it off with Dar Williams. I've seen those kids around. We're getting close to summer, that's for sure. What is, oh my goodness, Monday is Memorial Day? See, that's kind of crazy because it's usually right before June, and this gives us like another 6 days before June hits. So that's, you know, I think of it as an early Memorial Day, but if you look at the calendar, the following Monday is actually June the 1st, so they couldn't do it. I don't know, is that a rule that you got to have it in May? I think it is. I think it's actually a rule, like a law. You got to have it in May. I'm not sure why. Some big fat cat decided that a long time ago because it would make them some money. All right, we got a lot of good music to get to. Robert Cray is next. This is MVY Radio.
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0: MBY Radio with the newest song from the Red Clay Strays. It's called Demons in Your Choir. We heard Larkin Poe, Little Bit, and Wilco, What Light. Starting it off, Robert Crane, High Rollers, The Same Love That Made Me Cry. I'm sorry, The Same Love That Made Me Laugh. I always get that mixed up. Everybody, what's going on Saturday afternoon on the island or wherever you may be? Don't forget, we do webcast to the entire planet. 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So I just want to say a big hello to everybody all over the planet. 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
1: 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With summer on the horizon, the island will soon be buzzing with energy again. I always love seeing the island come back to life this time of year.
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0: MVY Radio. Look at this collaboration. It's Maggie Rose working with Grace Potter, Poison in My Well. Wow. We heard Cover Me, Bruce Springsteen, and Marathon from Chuck Prophet. Also, Death Cab for Cutie gave us Riptides, their latest, and Harder Before It Gets Easier, David Wax Museum. Well, Maggie Rose, I got to tell you, is coming to the Cape. So let's check out what's going on over at the Lounge. Now, the Lounge is the Daily Brew Coffee House and Lounge. That's the whole thing. And they've got a series of shows, and we're happy to co-present with them. Now, a bunch of them had already happened, and Tom Rush is coming up on Sunday, but sorry to say, that one's sold out. But there are some more shows, including Joby Riccio, June 24th. Ally McGurk will be opening for that. And then Maggie Rose, August 5th. Again, if you are interested in these shows, go to thedailybrewlounge.com. And I want to thank the Daily Brew Lounge, Daily Brew Coffee House and Lounge, and Cape and Coast Bank sponsoring these events. 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
1: 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It will be open weekends only until later in June. 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And also, Newport Jazz, returning to Fort Adams this summer, July 31st through August 2nd, featuring Robert Glasper with Bilal and Ari Lennox, Leon Thomas, Sienna Spiro, and many more. 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
0: Well, I saw Buddy Guy last year at the Cabot Theater. This guy is amazing. He's like 80, 88, 87, I'm not sure. And he's still playing, and he's still cranking it. Here's Buddy Guy. And yes, he was born to play guitar. This is MBY Radio.
2: I was born in Louisiana. And at the age of two, my mama told my papa our little boy has got the blues. I grew up real fast and I've traveled very far. One damn thing for sure, I was born to play the guitar. And I got a reputation, and everybody knows my name. 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People, I got blues running through my veins. 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

0: MVY Radio. Here's the latest from the Band of Heathens. It's called Take the Cake. We heard Moment of Forgiveness, Indigo Girls, and Jeff Buckley, Last Goodbye. Starting that set, Buddy Guy, Born to Play Guitar. Oh, he was. Man, he's so good. He's just, and he's hilarious. He really gets the audience laughing. He's good. He's good. So if you like blues, you like Buddy Guy, check out the Blues at 8. We have a blues show here on MVY Radio. I'm the lucky host, and it comes to you 5 nights a week at 8 p.m. Eastern Time, hence the name Blues at 8. And we've got 5 different themes. Last night it was Rock and Blues Friday. The night before that was Ladies Night on Thursday. 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
2: Lots of clouds around for the afternoon, high in the upper 50s to lower 60s. Cloudy tonight, showers moving in late at night, becoming breezy, low in the lower to middle 50s. Periods of rain Sunday, breezy and cool, high in the middle to upper 50s. Rain tapers off to showers Sunday night with diminishing winds, temperatures slowly rising overnight. Cloudy, milder Memorial Day, some showers likely in the morning, high in the lower to middle 70s. Offshore, east winds 5 to 10 knots this afternoon, seas 2 to 3 feet, visibility 10 miles or better. I'm meteorologist Scott Kaplan, MVY Weather.
0: And currently, right now in Mattapoisett, is 62 degrees. Here's the Cactus Blossoms. 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

0: MBY Radio. Here's a song called No Springtime from Allison Russell. Cranking it. We heard Witness, Wood Brothers in there. Humphreys McGee, Women, Wine, and Song. And Please Don't Call Me Crazy from the Cactus Blossoms. Now, why would I do that? The Wood Brothers going out on tour, coast to coast. They'll do like two shows, and they don't do many shows in the Northeast. It's kind of crazy. Although this time around, they do it. They have a couple. And I just love me some Wood Brothers. They're a really, really enjoyable and very musically talented group. And they have this kind of like, you know, relaxed atmosphere when they're performing. I just love it. If you're interested in concerts and performances, we have the Entertainment Report every day, starting Monday, every day. Right now, it's only on certain days of the week, but it's busy enough now that we're moving to full-time status every single day, 3:50, 4:50, and 5:50 p.m. You'll get to check out. The DJ on board will let you know some of the shows going on that night so you can make some entertainment decisions. I'll have that report about an hour from now, right here on MBY Radio.
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0: NBY Radio. It's U2, of course, and Song of the Future. We heard Red Vines from Amy Mann. After It's Over, Ben Taylor. Melody of Gardot, Amalia, and Midnight Rider from the Allman Brothers Band, one of my favorite bands of all times. Can you tell what era I'm from? My favorite bands are the Rolling Stones, the Allman Brothers, Talking Heads. When did I grow up? How are we doing, my friends? Bill Narkiewicz here with you. 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
0: All right, so if you got a car or a truck or something, you're thinking about it, give that number a call, 855-WMVY-CAR. I want to thank Bingo and Donna in New Bedford. They're donating their van for MVY Radio. Here's one from Sharon Jones and the Dap Kings. 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

0: MVY Radio, Man of His Word. That's the latest from Cassius Culpepper. Sounding pretty good. We heard Scare Easy, classic from Mudcrutch, and John Craigie, Don't Ask. We started the set with Sharon Jones and the Dap Kings, I'm Still Here. And at the time, she was. Sadly, she's no longer with us. But what an amazing artist. We're so fortunate to have bathed in her music. Whether you already love jazz or you're just curious about it, we got a show for you, man. You're going to enjoy MVY Radio's jazz program, Sunday Morning and All That Jazz. 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

0: MVY Radio. Here's Time from Taj Mahal. I hope you were catching the whole album. We did play the whole album. Wednesday night is our album of the week. Fantastic stuff from Taj. We heard Bob Dylan in there, Lily Rosemary and the Jack of Hearts. Very interesting song. It's a big story. Bob Dylan loves to tell stories. Eric Lindell, Sentimental Love, and She's Got Her Ticket. Tracy Chapman, good afternoon, everybody. Bill Narkowitz here with you. Bob Dylan will be the subject, one of the subjects of tomorrow's My Back Pages with Barnes Newberry. Oh, tomorrow? No, it was this morning. What am I saying? Yeah, so Barnes loaded that this morning. You can listen to that show in the archives. 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Wow. Really great job. All right, my friends, we got the Entertainment Report next. 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
1: 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On socials and online at grandpointnorth.com. And also from listeners like Meg from West Barnstable, Callum and Margo from Marshfield Hills, Tom and Tracy from Falmouth, Sue and Bear from San Luis Obispo, California, and Nancy from Chilmark.
0: Well, good afternoon, everybody. It's time now for the MVY Radio Entertainment Report for this Saturday, May 23rd. The Martha's Vineyard Film Center in Vineyard Haven. 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Yanuni at 4. 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At the Strand Theater in Oak Bluffs, Tom Rush, 7 o'clock. Black Dog Bakery Tavern in Vineyard Haven has live music with Rosie, 6 to 8. 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Liam McGuire's Irish Pub in Falmouth, Stanley and Grimm, 4 to 7, and Shenanigans, 8:30 to midnight. Cape Cod Winery in East Falmouth has live music with Liam and Johnny at 1. 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Cape Cod Beer Hyannis Red River Barbecue 3 to 7, and Tall Richard and the Night Owls with some great blues 6 to 9 p.m. Black Cat Tavern in Hyannis, Andrea and the Judge 7 to 10, Shack Out Back, Eric Short and Friends 6:30 to 9:30. At the Spire Center in Plymouth, it's Shamika Copeland at 8 o'clock. Narragansett Cafe, Jamestown, 21 Guns 8 to 5, and Newport Blues, Never in Vegas 9:30. That's Newport Blues Cafe. One Pelham East in Newport has dueling pianos 7:30, 10:30, and a late night DJ at 11:30. And that's your MBY Radio Entertainment Report for the 23rd of May. 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

0: MBY Radio from the Ocean State. Here's Tyler Ballgame, Matter of Taste. We heard A Change Is Gonna Come, Neville Brothers, and Liz Phair, Hey Lou. Also, Billy Martin, his newest is Planets, and we heard Fugitive from David Gray to start the 4 o'clock hour. Good evening, everybody. Bill Narkowitz here with you, and thank you for joining us. Tomorrow will be Sunday, and on Sunday we have our wonderful public affairs programs, Sunday morning, I'm sorry, Vineyard Current and Cape Cod Current, and they both happen Sunday right after Sunday morning and all that jazz. At 10 o'clock, it's the Vineyard Current, and tomorrow Ray is going to speak with Megan Sagis, the Development and Events Coordinator for Hospice and Palliative Care of Martha's Vineyard, and Mallory Watts of Milkweed Farm, and their partnership with Mary Farms and the Community Supported Agriculture CSA program that connects vineyard residents as well as visitors to seasonal locally grown food, at the same time supporting island agriculture throughout the growing season. And the Vineyard Current is brought to you by Morning Glory Farms, Kronig's Market, and MV Wine and Spirits. I'd say Kronig's Markets because there's two of them. And Cape Cod Current at 10:30 tomorrow, Joe is speaking with local author Mike Bernard, sharing more about his new novel, The Real Life of Andrew Wilden. Joe's also spotlighting some of the ways the Cape is honoring Memorial Day. Cape Cod Current is brought to you by Mashpee Commons and Horsley Witten Group. You can catch them both tomorrow morning, right after Sunday morning and all that jazz, right here on MBY Radio.
1: 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Jim's Clam Shack will be opening for the season May 28th. 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

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And if I could be anywhere.

0: NBY Radio. Wow, it's so great to have new music from Beth Orton. I just love her sound, you know? The song is Waiting. Again, Beth Orton, it's her newest. Well, good evening, everybody. Bill Nurkowitz. Missing You from John Cruise in there. We heard Trampoline from Joe Henry, and Nico Case started the set with Bad Luck. We have a bunch of shows coming up with Circuit Arts. That's right. Circuit Arts and NBY Radio Presents are getting together to present these shows. Tom Rush. Oh, Tom Rush is tonight? What? Tom Rush tonight at the Strand Theater in Oak Bluffs. Whoa. I got to get over there. Emily King, Friday the 12th of June at the Strand. And then we have on the 23rd of June, Ken Pomeroy over at the Martha's Vineyard Playhouse in Vineyard Haven. Freddie and Francine are going to be at Martha's Vineyard Playhouse on July 27th. Alice Howe and Freebo, Wednesday, August 19th at the Grange Hall. And wrapping it up, John Craigie with Laura Cantrell. And that's Thursday, the 27th of August at the Old Wailing Church. Now, tickets for each show are available at circuitarts.org. And we're so happy to be a part of this, bringing great music to Martha's Vineyard. 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
2: Cloudy skies tonight, becoming breezy. Showers developing late at night, low 50 to 55. Periods of rain Sunday, breezy and cool. We only get up to the middle to upper 50s. Rain tapers off to showers Sunday night. Winds will die down late at night. Temperatures rising overnight. Cloudy, milder Memorial Day. Some showers, mostly in the morning. High in the lower to middle 70s. Intervals of clouds and sunshine Tuesday. High 70 to 75. Small craft advisory offshore. Southeast winds 10 to 15 knots. Gusts to 20 knots. Seas 2 to 4 feet, visibility lowering to 1 to 3 miles in late night showers. I'm meteorologist Scott Kaplan, MVY Weather.
0: Well, what happened to that summer weather? It's 59 degrees here in West Tisbury. Here's a track from Truesdale, Growing Pains on MVY.

0: MVY Radio. It's the latest from Tori Amos, Stronger Together. We heard Saying Goodbye from J.S. Ondara, which he's just changed it to Ondara now. Counting Crows, She Don't Want Nothing, She Don't Want Nobody Near, and Growing Pains from Truesdale. Starting that set, good evening, everybody. It's Bill Nurkowitz here with you on your Saturday. We have, let's see, what other kind of things can I tell you? How about Wood Stove Studios? Have you ever listened to the Wood Stove Studios shows? They come your way Sunday nights. Peter Halpiner is your host. He does a wonderful job. He built a studio on his property, and he hosts really nice, intimate concerts with really outstanding artists, like top of the, world-class artists. And every Sunday now at 7 p.m., we get to listen to those concerts and also the interviews that he does with the artists. So coming up Sunday, tomorrow, Nick Balaban. We played the concert last week. Tomorrow night, we'll play the interview at 7 p.m., and it'll have all kinds of good music as well. These are really interesting shows, and I hope you can enjoy it. I want to thank South Mountain Company for sponsoring Woodstove Studios Presents every Sunday at 7 on MBY Radio.
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0: Well, good afternoon, everybody. It's time now for the MBY Radio Entertainment Report for this Saturday, May 23rd. The Martha's Vineyard Film Center in Vineyard Haven. 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Yanuni at 4. 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Black Dog Bakery Tavern in Vineyard Haven has live music with Rosie, 6 to 8. 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Liam McGuire's Irish Pub in Falmouth, Stanley and Grimm, 4 to 7, and Shenanigans, 8:30 to midnight. 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Cape Cod Beer Hyannis Red River Barbecue, 3 to 7, and Tall Richard and the Night Owls with some great blues, 6 to 9 p.m. Black Cat Tavern in Hyannis, Andrea and the Judge, 7 to 10. Shack Out Back, Eric Short and Friends, 6:30 to 9:30. At the Spire Center in Plymouth, it's Shamika Copeland at 8 o'clock. Narragansett Cafe, Jamestown, 21 Guns, 8 to 5. And Newport Blues, Never in Vegas, 9:30. That's the Newport Blues Cafe. One Pelham East in Newport has dueling pianos, 7:30, 10:30, and a late night DJ at 11:30. 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

0: 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It's Goose. This is what they've been up to. They're a Connecticut band, but then they took off for the West Coast. And you know what? Hey, you got to do what you got to do. That's how they're going to get moving up the ranks in the band situation. Good to Be is the new tune from Goose. We heard Coldplay, In My Place, and Take My Love With You from Bonnie Raitt. Also, the newest one from Jalen Naganda. It's called Doctrine of Love. And the Rolling Stones started the hour with Angie. Good evening, everybody. The MBY Radio Music Meeting is open for all donors to MBY Radio. So if you donate to MBY Radio, if you're part of our family, you get an invitation and an email to join us for the music meeting. Aurora McGuckin is hosting the meeting, and she plays clips from songs that we're considering for airplay on MBY. But we want your feedback. That's how it works. You sit in the meeting. It's a Zoom chat. You sit around. You say, oh, I like that. That sounds like MBY. And, well, I don't like that one so much. And everybody gets to weigh in and with their opinions. And then we make a decision if we're going to put it on the air or not. You help us decide. The next music meeting is Wednesday the 27th. And it's at 7 o'clock on Zoom. If you are a donor, you will get an email with the link. It's the MBY Radio Music Meetings only. And I mean only. 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
1: 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And also from listeners like Jack and Kiara from Nantucket, Alan and Chris from Lunenburg, Massachusetts, Jay from Barrington, Cindy from Kansas City, Missouri, Katie from Manhattan, New York.

0: MVY Radio, yes, a new song from Iron and Wine. This one's called Robin's Egg. We heard The Police with Invisible Sun, and It's Not You, It's Me. That was the Little Willies. And Lyle Lovett started the set, Isn't That So? Good evening, everybody. How we doing? It's Bill here with you. Island Grown Initiative takes a grassroots approach to healthy food. They grow, glean, cook, distribute, and provide free food for those who need assistance. They also teach children about food, from its history and ties to the culture, to how to grow and prepare healthy meals. IGI was founded in 2006 to create, invigorate, and strengthen the local food system, and is now a leader in the Martha's Vineyard food equity movement. It's a dynamic, regenerative working farm, which is key to making abundant, healthy food available throughout the island community and for teaching climate-friendly practices. Thimble Farm, otherwise known as Island Grown Farm, is at 80 Stony Hill Road in Vineyard Haven, and you can get more information at igimv.org.
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0: MBY Radio, Hollywood Forever. How about that? It's Jesse Malin with the new song. We heard Baptize Me from Robert Randolph. And Steve Winwood gave us Dirty City. Maya Hawk was in there, Missing Out. And I am so glad that you guys were hanging out with me today. But all good things must come to an end. So I'm going to get ready to take off. And I've got one more entertainment report coming right up. So stick around. This is MBY Radio.
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0: Well, good afternoon, everybody. It's time now for the MBY Radio Entertainment Report for this Saturday, May 23rd. The Martha's Vineyard Film Center in Vineyard Haven. 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Yanuni at 4. 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Black Dog Bakery Tavern in Vineyard Haven has live music with Rosie, 6 to 8. 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Narragansett Cafe, Jamestown, 21 Guns 8 to 5, and Newport Blues, Never in Vegas 9:30. That's the Newport Blues Cafe. One Pelham East in Newport has dueling pianos 7:30, 10:30, and a late-night DJ at 11:30. And that's your MBY Radio Entertainment Report for the 23rd of May. 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Don't forget, tomorrow morning, 6 to 10 a.m., Sunday morning and all that jazz, followed by the Vineyard Current at 10 and Cape Cod Current at 10:30. I'll be back Monday on Memorial Day. I hope you have a great weekend. 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
1: Cloudy skies tonight, showers moving in late at night, becoming breezy, low in the lower to middle 50s. Rain on Sunday, breezy and cool, high 55 to 60. Rain tapers off to showers Sunday night, winds die down overnight, temperatures slowly rising through the nighttime hours. Cloudy, milder Memorial Day, some showers likely, mostly in the morning, high 70 to 75. Intervals of clouds and sun Tuesday, we'll get up to the lower to middle 70s. A meteorologist, Scott Kaplan, MVY Weather.

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1: Cloudy skies tonight becoming breezy. Showers developing late at night, low 50 to 55. Periods of rain Sunday, breezy and cool. We only get up to the middle to upper 50s. Rain tapers off to showers Sunday night. Winds will die down late at night. Temperatures rising overnight. Cloudy, milder Memorial Day. Some showers, mostly in the morning. High in the lower to middle 70s. Intervals of

Lots of sunshine Tuesday, high 70 to 75. Small craft advisory offshore, southeast winds 10 to 15 knots, gust to 20 knots, seas 2 to 4 feet, visibility lowering to 1 to 3 miles in late night showers. I'm meteorologist Scott Kaplan, MVY Weather.

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